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Uit The Voice, hè? Onze Bas Sera was dat. En All Because of You. We hebben zometeen Mullico, The Time Is Now. En Conor Maynard, I Can't Say No.

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1: 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But wait a minute, isn't this...
0: Yeah, yes it is.
1: But I thought the old lady dropped it into the ocean in the end.
0: Well, baby, I went down and got it for you.

Hey. How you pull up, baby? How you pull up? How you pull up? I pull up. Step in the kitchen.